0: Rosebud.
1: Yeah.
0: It's whatever it took me to get the fuck out of here.

to send up. Black on black when I enter, they go know my agenda. Stand up tall like defender, bad man return to sender. Badder than Banabas, bad man war. Big machine make a boy go war.

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I began to float. Up and away from my body. A snowflake, weightless. A time between times. I felt like a white bird, sailing with no plans.

I began to float in the noiseless emptiness of space, feeling light and free. Beyond my

0: seek the unseekable, or we speak the unspeakable. Our hopes gather in dust to dust, in faith, in compassion, and in love.
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0: Glutamundine, one a proto-romantic movement in German literature and music which occurred from the late 1760s to the early 1780s, emphasizing individual subjectivity and the free expression of emotions.
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10:30 a.m., February 24th, entering the town of Twin Peaks, 5 miles south of the Canadian border, 12 miles west of the state line. I've never seen so many trees in my life.

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Umba ayu kung kung sheta bandong, elever de jan, diploma de fan, actual merdes animo de an, chimon blanjum, non preserve.

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1: 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You say I'm going strawberries.
2: A l'auto dérision. Aquatic. Swinging articulations in space. But I say you're going bananas. Fabrique autoportrait. Anachronistic armatures for chains and knit. You say I'm going mangoes. Sur l'autoroute. Morpho Mexique. Feathers and plates. But I say I'm going lemons. 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And Pacific and monkeys.

What about your double personality? I was wondering, how can you help me tonight? Can you guys please explain me how to explain art to a dead hare? You know this artist, Joseph Beuys? His relationship with the dead hare. Yeah, I don't need to be fascinated, thank you, but what about the coyote? Who likes America? Support me, please. I feel very fragile and I contemplate suicide.

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Anyway, to help in any way you need, whether it's answering questions or bringing some help, whether you want to say something here.

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0: 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I still got this feeling when it hurts so bad.
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